0: need these beautiful things that I've got.
1: Hey, it's me. I just want to leave a message, 'cause when I'm with you,

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They got a lot of nice girls.

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I look so good, you look so good, maybe we should all leak it together. F*** it. You only live once, let the people see!